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1: She take my money, well I'm in need. 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
1: It made me feel like it was possible that our connection would become deeper.

0: Your husband is coming. Over
1: here. I've noticed you around. I find you very attractive.